party under the bridge, party at the restaurant, party at the club, party in the day, party in my house, party on the way to the party at the park, party in the bush, party under the bridge, party at the restaurant, party at the club, party in the day, party in my house, party on the park, party in the bush, party under the bridge, party at the restaurant, party at the club, party in the day, party in my house, party on the way to the park.

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3: Hey, it's Lena Tuck here. Question, have you got a lanky French guy with a blonde bowl cut shadowboxing on your feed? Who on earth is Jean Philanthrope? Is he single? Is he AI? Or is he a secret pump and dump crypto scheme? Plus, we're investigating why people are suddenly

Happening. Coming through to you in three songs time. And you know what that means. Two songs to take us there, my friend. Let's dive into some local stuff right now. From now, Melbourne. Absolute sweetheart and angel of the local scene. It's Way Dynamic. And this is Officially.

0: Rap, and we covered Sign of the Times by Harry Styles for Like a Virgin. Just stop your crying, it's the sign of the times. We changed a few chords here and there, and we actually changed the arrangement a bit. It's all like an interpretation of what he's done, so if he ever sees it, I hope it's okay. I hope he likes it.
1: Like a Virgin with the Temper Trap. Check it out now. And go behind Like a Virgin 2 on YouTube and the Triple J app. Love me like a brother.

Party in the park, party in the bush, party under the bridge, party at the restaurant, party at the club, party in the day, party in my house, party on the way to the party at the park, party in the bush, party under the bridge, party at the restaurant, party at the club, party in the day, party in my house, party on the...

from WA Grub with Shake It. Just before that, Jem Casadaly with Speak Now. Before that, Doechii with a future classic, you could say, Denial is a River. And at the top, Newcastle's very own Soul One with When the Rain Begins to Fall. My name's Ali Sadek. You're on Triple J Nights. And on the show so far, we've been talking about Girl EDM, how it's kind of come back ever since the release.

conversation that we've been having on the show tonight cannot be brought up without Jane Remover, my favorite of the Heart EP, which is really the one that got like her on the map. It's called Magic I Want You. It goes a little bit like this.

Still finding which way's up. Long nights, no sleep, no breaks, no cuts. I can tell when they're faking love. Talk is cheap and my paper's up. Zoning out, trying to find a way I can make a life without taking one. So many places, can't keep track of the days I spent on a mission. Flashing lights and paper planes, they keep us stuck in a system. We help them build us a prison, and we pay to be living in it. I'm tearing it down in an instant, this ain't a vision.

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Courtney Barnett there, telling you to stay in your own lane. Recorded live at the Odeon Theatre in Hobart for the Triple J 50 tour in 2025. Just before that, Lude with Never Adds Up featuring Inez and Georgia Smith and Wizkid with Alive. Look, this next one, you're going to love, love, love, love. It's a bit corny, sorry to say, but Dane hit the Leica Version studio running a couple of weeks back with this one. Hello. Martin Solveig and Dragonettes. Hello. Covered by Dane in the Leica Version studio. Absolutely killed it. But you know what else?

0: It's off this week's feature album here on Triple J. That one there is Adeline by Old Mervs, off of the album Car Parks. Old Mervs, I mean, you'd have to work pretty hard to not catch them live somewhere around the country, performing at various festivals, the likes. It's all going on there. New Year's Eve on the Hill, touring for Triple J with their own shows October 9 to November 7, and playing at the Great Escape over New Year's as well. And I've actually got here to play for you. This is the lads talking about that one track, Adeline, just there.
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Friday. Ash Nico. There is no one out there like Ash Nico. There's something profoundly unique about their genre-bending music and Tumblr style. And honestly, we're beside ourselves to hear what they're going to lay down for a cover. Like a Version with Ash Nico, this Friday on Triple J Breakfast.

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And a coupe. Windows down, sky looking all blue. I was blue for a while, then I saw your eyes. 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

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Ash Nico. There is no one out there like Ash Nico. There's something profoundly unique about their genre-bending music and Tumblr style. And honestly, we're beside ourselves to hear what they're going to lay down for a cover. Like a Version with Ash Nico, this Friday on Triple J Breakfast. My

0: A big thumbs up from producer Josh means mics are on. Studio. It's Abby, Tyre Singh, Jack James here. You are so far away as well on this.
1: Yeah.
0: It's good
1: to see
0: you.
1: Feels like we're at a meeting of sorts.
0: I'm reaching my good hand.

I'm Jack James with Triple J News. Tech giant OpenAI is expected to face tough questions over the Medicare breach at a federal parliamentary inquiry into AI that kicks off today. The company behind ChatGPT

0: morning, Jack James with Triple J News. 2 weeks after it emerged a rogue OpenAI agent hacked a Medicare website, a senior representative of the company will today front up to a parliamentary inquiry. The tech giant is set to face a grilling from senators and MPs as the government faces calls to make it mandatory for companies to report serious AI breaches. The OpenAI Medicare breach took place in June, but only came to light in September, with the AI agent gaining access to both public and non-public data. 14 world leaders will travel to Tuvalu today to see how climate change is threatening the existence of small island communities as part of this week's pre-COP meeting. Romy Stevens is in Fiji.
1: One of the world's least visited countries will receive global attention today as it hosts high-level climate talks. The turnout of global leaders has been slightly smaller than expected, with the Prime Minister of Mauritius and President of Timor-Leste the only non-Pacific heads of state attending. Tuvalu is on the front line of climate.

Friday. Ash Nico. There is no one out there like Ash Nico. There's something profoundly unique about their genre-bending music and Tumblr style. And honestly, we're beside ourselves to hear what they're going to lay down for a cover. Like a Version with Ash Nico, this Friday on Triple J Breakfast.